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1: This is too much. 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

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We've seen our record go to the top of the American charts. Even Time magazine gonna put us on the cover, you know. And you know, even though we worked for this and worked hard for this for the last few years, it was never our ambition necessarily to be number one or to be on the cover of Time magazine. I don't know about you, but I feel good about the fact that I still haven't found what I'm looking for.

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0: Bonsoir, merci, merci. 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Anglais. Look, thank you for speaking with us. Thank you for your patience. It is beautiful to be back here in the City of Light. These streets are very familiar to us, but over the next songs we're going to take you to the actual streets that gave this band life on the north side of the city of Dublin. There's a large part of us still there, large part of everybody still on the street we grew up on, and first experiences are so powerful. First loves, first losses. I lost my mother. I was 14. But when she left me an artist. And that is why I'm standing with these three incredible gentlemen. Each of them has an extraordinary story. But I have a microphone, and this is a song about my mother. And for all of those everywhere, look deep down.
1: Thank you, thank you. Like landing a 747 onto your front lawn.
2: Easy.
1: It's like, feels like starting again. It's a nice feeling. Very nice feeling. In New York City, so we got started on New York City, on the poetry and the punk rock of New York City all those years ago. Music that was coming out of a club just around the corner here, around a few corners. CBGB's, music of Patti Smith and television. But more than anybody, the band that got us started when we were 15 and 16. Larry was 14. Still is. Was the music of the Ramones. So I want to sing this for Joey Ramone.

0: This is our moment. This is our year. A year to make poverty history. The band are gonna be in Hyde Park for Live Aid. Hope to see some of you there. I'm gonna be in Scotland for the G8. If you want to be a part of it, see you in Edinburgh. If you want to be a part of it, you can text Tony Blair, you can text Gordon Brown.
1: The number is 8. You're listening to Radio 2 live from Twickenham Stadium with U2. It's a great night, it really is. Beautiful, beautiful evening.
0: This is the moment.
1: On stage at the moment. Just saying a few words to the crowd. And the stadium's in the direct flight path of Twickenham, the direct flight path of Heathrow, rather. So almost at every great anthem, you see this enormous 747s kind of banking over, and the view they must have tonight without a cloud in the sky is wonderful. The set's been fantastic. I know that's an overused word, but it's no exaggeration. Beautiful day was wonderful. City of Blinding Lights was beautiful. And he dedicated Running to Stand Still to British servicemen abroad, which isn't a bono we would have seen a couple of years ago. We're here. This is obviously the Vertigo tour. It's been in full swing since mid-March. Carries on like a well-oiled machine. Complete, has to be said, with a million scary-looking roadies, and I've seen most of them. They are terrifying. It's going to the end of the year. By this time, at the end of the year, you two will have played over 100 shows, which is incredible to think that a band have entered the 30th year together.
2: 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Unforgettable fire. 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

0: Okay, the music is kind of loud. 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
1: Zoo Station Radio.

Here we are again at the Great Falls Theater. 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Strangely at home in this concrete temple.

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Keeps telling me she's not interested in perfect, which I guess means I'm in for a chance.

This is the first record we released at Island Records in Great Britain and a few places like that. I'm not sure if Great Britain's all that great, but this one's called 11 o'clock TikTok. You heard it earlier on. Thank you.

After reading all the newspapers the last few days, and seeing your faces, it's a great thing to have this city, this country, believe in you. This is a sort of homecoming.

0: Hello there. You're a great and generous audience. Thanks for having us back. Let's watch more TV, shall we? It was pretty dull last night, but it's sports, sports, sports, sports, no. The news, bad news, no. Hold on a second, this guy looks confused. Let's just check him out. Where's he going? No more sport. MTV. That's us, man. Who cares? You said.
1: MTV Fernsehbegleitungs. Ihr Satellitenempfänger ist gegenwärtig auf dem
0: Is that good news or bad news? I don't know.
1: Der Originalfernsehbegleitton zum MTV-Programm wird jedoch.
0: Even when I can't understand, I just I like to watch.
2: Meet our friends, some enemies. All of them useful.

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Still working on that one. Need to keep him as a brother.

Nice singing, The Edge. Edge's old man Garvin was also a tenor. And my father was a tenor, and the Coolock Musical Society used to sing. And when Edge's father and my old man used to get together, they would kind of, things would go off, you know what I'm saying? And I am remembering this second, my father going down Madison Avenue in New York late at night, 1 o'clock, with the Edge's old man, both of them pissed as fucks.

in this place they play football, they play tennis, but tonight this place belongs to us. It's a big place, but with this music and these people.

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1: Shoot for your eyes. Ready, good.

The same people who marched for civil rights in the United States are the same people who protested apartheid in South Africa, who are the same people who work for peace in Ireland, and are the same people who fought against debt slavery in the Jubilee year 2000, who are the same beautiful people that I see when I look around this place tonight in 360 degrees. We are those people. We are the same person. Because our voices were heard, millions more of our brothers and sisters are alive. Thanks to the miracle of AIDS drugs and malaria drugs. They will be doctors, they will be nurses, they will be scientists who will live to solve great problems. Yes, there are many obstacles. Of course, there are always roadblocks in the way of justice. But God will put a wind at our back and a rising road ahead if we work together.

0: Hello, hello, hello. 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How are you? 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
1: One, two, three, four.

0: 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Make some noise.
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0: It's you too.

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0: Let me just tell you some things here. 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This is not a disco concert. This is not a heavy metal concert. And on a U2 concert, people do not push each other around. I don't care if you bought the front row or the back row. We're all the same in here, including the band, all right? Only difference is you all have made us all very rich.
1: Is that a big... 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
0: I think what we need right now here we need a love song. Know what I'm saying?

I want to dedicate this song to Yitzhak Rabin. 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We love you. 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

0: So for Yitzhak Kerwin.
1: I can't see, but I got soul. 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

It's Mother's Day, so we want to dedicate this next song to the great women in our life, Ali, Morley, Anne, Mariana, and our mothers, our daughters, to the women on our crew, to the women in our audience that we feel we know, to the great women far away in difficult circumstances that we don't know, women who stood up or shot down for their rights, who resisted, who insisted, who persisted.

0: So, I want to dedicate this to Gabby Gifford, beautiful spirit who served their country and nearly died serving. Imagine a man looking down on us from 200 miles up, looking down on our beautiful, crowded planet.
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0: What words would he have to say to us? What would be on Commander Kelly's mind?

0: These people are heroes. What's on your mind, Commander Kelly?
1: I'm looking forward to coming home. Tell my wife I love her very much. She knows.
0: The heart is blown.

the world in green and blue. Wall of China right in front of you. See the canyons broken by clouds. See the tuna fleets clearing the sea out. See the Bedouin fires at night. See the oil fields at first light. And see the bird with a leaf in her mouth. After the flood.

ground control to Major Tom. 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

0: As you know, this is really what do you call a telethon. As I say, we're raising money for the business sector here because they're a little short this week. And that's why I'm wearing the hat, because of course I'll be passing it around later. Our phones have been jammed. We got some guy sending his suit, his three-piece suit, and his briefcase. So you know, really, any offers, any exciting bits and pieces that you may have brought with you in your briefcase, we'd really appreciate if you just send them along there. God bless you. Speaking of God, this is a song he wrote with Curtis Mayfield. Did you not know all the best songs were co-written with God?
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0: At the end of making three records, we put out a live record which just finished it all, and now we're back again and we've made another record. And we're trying to find our way a little bit. For us, it feels like a sort of home.
1: He's a very close friend of mine here. Will you sing her happy birthday? Her name is The Enid.

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Incredible trip for the One Campaign. Thank you to everyone in the Red Zones, keeping people alive, buying these life-saving drugs for people of HIV/AIDS. Don't know what to say about tonight, seeing this whole place turned into a beautiful, beautiful, beautiful piece of jewelry. Take out your phones, turn off the lights.

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Thank you. Well, we're an Irish group. We come from Dublin City. And, Dublin City is not always a fair city. Before I go on, I'd just like to say I wish very much that I could speak your two languages as good as you can speak my one. If I could, I would tell you that, well, this next song was inspired by Dublin City, by the street where I live, by one person in particular, one person I used to kick football with, just used to hang about with. When I joined this band, he did nothing much. He just joined the welfare line, and eventually he fell.

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And this is U2, live from the Cape Town Stadium.

I'd like to try a song that I think we've only played once before, so. This is a city that a lot of Irish people came to this city, right? So this time, these Irish people came as a rock and roll band, okay? So, but this is a folk song. It was like the Irish and a kind of whole America in a very special place, because for over 100 years and more, Irish have come over here to find work and find a future. And they brought with them songs, old Irish folk songs that became old American folk songs. And I hope maybe we'd leave behind some songs one day. This is a song written by Peggy Seeger. It's a song I wished I heard sung on the radio during the miners' strike in England.

Look what you've done to me. You made me very famous, and I thank you. I know you like your pop stars to be exciting, so I bought these. Now, my time among you is almost at an end. The glory of Zoo TV must ascend and take its place with all the other satellites. Don't fear, for I'll be watching you. I leave behind video cameras for each of you. Tape each other. Tape yourselves. Children, tape your parents. Parents, take care. Take all of this and watch it. I will be with us always, as close to you as your VCR and your personal headphones. So many listening tonight, I have a list. People of America, shush. I gave you Bill Clinton, I put him on CNN, NBC, C-SPAN. Too tall to be a despot, but watch him closely. People of Asia, your time is coming without your tiny transistors. None of this would be possible. People of Europe, when I came among you, you were squabbling like children. Now you're all hooked up to one cable, as close together as stations on a dial. People of the former Soviet Union, I've given you capitalism, so now you can all dream of being as wealthy and glamorous as me. People of Sarajevo, count your blessings. There are those all over the world who have food, heat and security, but they're not on TV like you are. Frank Sinatra, I give you MTV, demographic. You're welcome. Salman Rushdie, I give you decibels. Goodbye, Squidgy. I hope they give you whales. Goodbye, Michael. Goodbye, all you neo-Nazis. I hope they give you Auschwitz. Around about this time, I often make a telephone call. Sometimes to the President of the United States, but not tonight. Tonight I'm going to call a taxi to take me home.

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0: My name is Mrs. McPhist. I am looking for a taxi to take me from Sydney football.
1: Hello?
0: My name is Mr. McPhist. 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
1: Here we are, this very large crowd of people from all over the country, from all over the world. Imagine a man looking down at us from 200 miles up, looking down at our beautiful, crowded planet, where borders disappear and cities connect into a web of light. And the conflicts of the world seem silent. What would this man say to us?
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1: What possibly could this man have on his mind? What words might he share with us, this extraordinary man? What have you got for us, Commander Mark Kelly?

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I can't remember the name of the room. It was a club. And it was the Beach Club. Were you there? You couldn't have all been there. There was only about 10 people there. I know Martin Hannah was there.

This is our last night here. Three nights in this big ballroom. I think this was an Irish ballroom, was it? Was this an Irish ballroom?

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0: from their homes, people running for their lives. You say we have a migrant crisis.
1: Europe.
0: I don't think of it as a refugee crisis. Where are you gonna go? This is your home.

0: Yes. Yes. Yes. Yes. Muchas gracias. Thank you so much.
1: Kai Shaw.
0: Thank you, Interpol, for gracing our stage, for joining us on the space station, and giving us such great liftoff. This tour began its life over a year ago in Spain. Was born here, just a little baby, and we built this madness in Barcelona over 2 weeks. We've taken it all over the world and we bring it back home tonight. The baby has grown into a badass teenager. We hope you like it. Now we know that we're not just in Spain. We know we're in the mystical San Sebastian, Donosti. And we know the times have been difficult around here, so we very, very much appreciate you coming out to see us. Muchas, muchas gracias. We have a lot in common, the Spanish and the Irish. We're both broke, but we're more creative, we're more cultural, we're more soulful, and we're cleverer than all the money men in the world. Okay, we did not even get into the World Cup this time, but you won. The World Cup.
2: Sinatra.
0: No one can stop
2: the earliest incarnation. I'm feeling frank this evening. You feeling immense? Always.

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Is that what it is?

0: It's quiet, and there's no one around. Just a bang and a clatter as an angel hits the ground.
1: Songs, and this next one I thought was to our daughters. But like everything, you preach what you need to hear. Isn't that right, The Edge? What you need to hear. Oh, yeah.

0: I've seen you before. What is your name?
1: Trish.
0: You been on the stage before?
1: Yeah.
0: Where are we from?
1: London.
0: Where are you from?
1: Canada.
0: The world needs more Canadas. Trish, thank you. Thank you for coming with us. We have some people

0: you. This is a St. Patrick's Day welcome, and thank you very much. The next time you're in Dublin, you just ask for me, all right? It's quite surprising that we made it here, because we were nearly arrested today. We had a really sweet lady photographer called Lynn Goldsmith, and she was taking us around, and she was making us get into the parade, and we weren't really invited, and some people were pushing us away, but we're here, and it was great.
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2: Day so happy. 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I walked in the garden. 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

0: And this is Rejoice.
1: We will.
0: I need the edge, you see, for this. I could very well talk to you and sort of cover up that he's tuning up, but I thought, well, you know.

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1: Todo bien. São Paulo não pode parar. Mas vamos. We would very much like to say thank you, muito obrigado, to the great and extraordinary men of Muse, great and extraordinary people too. Thank you, Matt, Chris, Dominic, for coming on this South American adventure and making it more than it would or could have been. Thank you to Muse. Well, I hope you like our current mode of transportation. The space station has been all kinds of interesting places, and we love that you, our audience, go to all kinds of trouble to see and hear us play. But in Brazil, and indeed in South America, we mean it when we say that we feel we are coming all the way over here to hear and see you. Usually, we sing to our audience, but here, our audience sings to us. Usually, we put on a show for our audience, but here, you put on a show for us. And tonight is our last night, and we want to remember this. So we are going live on radio and online across the whole of your mesmerizing continent as an excuse so we can have the record of this show. This show will last forever. It's a memento. You can have it too. Please download it. Don't tell us.

0: That is the truth. So it's 20 odd years since we went to Berlin to Hansa Studios and started recording songs that would make up Acting Baby and Zooropa.
1: It wasn't a fun time, but it was a great time. Isn't that right, Diege? They were tearing down the Berlin Wall, and we were putting another one up in our studio. But some great tunes came out of it.

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1: Just a moment.

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0: I don't want you back. 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
1: In 2004, U2's Bono said this of him: every man could relate to him, but nobody could be him. To be that extraordinary and that ordinary was his real gift. U2 knew and loved Johnny Cash and wanted to be here with us tonight. But since they're on tour, we're going to them instead. To perform The Wanderer, which they record with Johnny, the extraordinary and ordinary U2.

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Taste of the touch, feel as much as a man can.

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noticed that the president of the World Bank, Jim Wolfensohn, came out on September the 12th, maybe September the 13th, I can't remember. He said, you know, the roots of this problem are in abject poverty. The fanatics live off their fuel for their fanaticism.

So I put a challenge to us that perhaps the only way to really win this war, really win it, is to try and take away that poverty. That's my prayer.

program here in Notre Dame, but I think it's called the ACE program. Father Scully's program, where people give up 2 years of their life and they go into an area where people don't, where they can't get to this kind of teaching. I would call that changing the world. And I would call getting the pharmaceutical companies to drop their intellectual copyright on AIDS vaccines and drugs. I would call that changing the world. And I would call letting the poorest of the poorest countries at least trade with Europe and the United States. I would call that changing the world. Tonight with us, we have people who turn the whole concept of celebrity on its head. Celebrities are supposed to be somebody special, and film stars, rock stars, we're celebrities. We're supposed to be heroes, but we're not heroes. We're very selfish people who enjoy what we do. Thank you very much. But here tonight we have, from the fire department in New York City, from the police department of New York City, men and women that came down to catch the U2 show tonight. Theirs is the kind of bravery that can truly change the world. Theirs is the kind of bravery that can truly change the world.

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0: Samantha McFarland, Julia Hughes, Elizabeth Rush, Rico Abad Ramos, Fernando Viasco Vallega, Esther Gibson, Anne McComb, Vida Short, Aidan Gallagher, Alan Radford, Fred White, his son Brian White, Brian McCrory, Sean McGrath, 29 people, too many.
1: I believe it is possible to make this a very small room. This is called I Fall Down. Ready? Thank you.

coast of Europe called Ireland. And remember, we have peace in Ireland, and we are not letting go of that peace.

Good evening. We're called U2 and we come from Dublin in Ireland. And there's one thing we don't usually do, which is introduce the members of the band, but as The Edge is stalling for time, I might as well introduce The Edge, Larry, Adam, and I'm Bono, and this is Stories for Boys.

What a feeling that is. It's a Wednesday night. Oh yeah. I don't know what's going to happen on a Wednesday here.

0: I'd like to try a song that I think we've only played once before, so. This is a city that a lot of Irish people came to this city, right? So this time, these Irish people came as a rock and roll band, okay? So, but this is a folk song. It was like the Irish and a kind of whole America in a very special place, because for over 100 years and more, Irish have come over here to find work and find a future. And they brought with them songs, old Irish folk songs that became old American folk songs. And I hope maybe we'd leave behind some songs one day. And, this is a song written by Peggy Seeger. It's a song I wished I heard sung on the radio during the miners' strike in England a few years ago. This is called Spring Hill.
1: So, I want to dedicate this to Gabby Gifford, beautiful spirit, who served her country and nearly died serving. Imagine a man looking down on us from 200 miles up. Looking down on our beautiful, crowded planet.
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1: What words would he have to say to us? What would be on Commander Kelly's mind?

0: These people are heroes. What's on your mind, Commander Kelly?
1: I'm looking forward to coming home. Tell my wife I love her very much. She knows.
0: The heart is blown.

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See the canyons broken by clouds. See the tuna fleets clearing the sea out. See the Bedouin fires at night. 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And see the bird with a leaf in her mouth.

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0: Thank you. 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
1: The same people who protested apartheid in South Africa, who are the same people who work for peace in Ireland, and are the same people who fought against debt slavery in the Jubilee year 2000, who are the same beautiful people that I see when I look around this place tonight in 360 degrees. We are those people. We are the same person. Because our voices were heard, millions more of our brothers and sisters are alive. Thanks to the miracle of AIDS drugs and malaria drugs. They will be doctors, they will be nurses, they will be scientists who will live to solve great problems. Yes, there are many obstacles. Of course, there are always roadblocks in the way of justice. God will put a wind at our back and a rising moon.

0: recorded here in Los Angeles not so long ago. Okay, which one of you is best at the technology? He said, come on, come on, you young lady. So we're not afraid of technology, but sometimes it seems like it's afraid of us. So we've been trying this thing with a phone. Oh, you got it, okay. Hey, come here, rattle and hum. How did you know? So just try this on the crowd, I guess, first. Turn on the lights there, Sparky. So this goes out live right now all across the globe to about 150 people till it catches on. Hi. This is the edge. Anybody in Kazakhstan? This is Larry. Anybody in, like, Surrey? This is Adam. And of course, everyone in Dublin.
1: Isn't that right? How many A-levels did you get?
2: I didn't finish school.
1: Didn't finish school. How many A-levels did you get, Larry Mullen?
2: Didn't finish school.
1: How many A-levels did you get?
2: More than you.
1: That's hurtful. That is hurtful. But it's true. Come together.

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All right. 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In Sheffield University, I don't know if you know this, they have, it's called The Edge. You can drink there, you can sleep on edge, you can, it's very, I think it's, that's very, thank you, is what Edge wants to say.

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Thank you very much. All right, The Edge. 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Well, let's go. Boulder and Blitz. 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

0: Thank you. 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
1: Hot!

just want you to know that all around the world there's people like The Edge, Adam, Larry, me, who believe in this great country of America. Not just a country, but an idea. The best idea the world has ever had. America. So if you can't, by conscience, vote for Donald Trump, and you're a Republican, well, vote in your local elections. But vote for someone that holds sacred the idea that a man or woman is not defined by his or her ethnicity or religion. Thank you for listening to some Irish guys who may be stretching your tolerance of freedom of speech.

All right, this one is for lovers everywhere. This is also for the iHeart DJs who played this song, even though it was probably the wrong tempo or the wrong demographic. We really thank you for courageous DJs and courageous stations, and that's largely why we're here with you tonight, to say thank you to iHeart. Thank you. This is the late night version.

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1: Seats on your hands and knees and everything. 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

0: Valeu! 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
1: I want to hear more. He's a young poet here. Come on. I know you.

0: tout le concert Parc des Princes en exclusivité.
1: In his hospital bed a couple of months back. It was the last song that Joey Ramone heard in his life here. And that's an amazing thing for somebody who grew up as a fan of Joey Ramone, I can tell you. Anyway, Joey turned this song about a hangover into a gospel song, I think. Because that's the way I always hear it now. Joey Ramone's.

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A man who takes sexual pleasure in the collection of data. Wearing the number 7 shirt this evening, even his mother calls him The Edge.

0: on security, the bodyguard of the band, the man who gave us our first job and keeps us in our first job. On the drums, Larry Mullen Jr.
1: Come on.
0: Come on down. The jazz man, the musical conscience of the family, a man whose instrument holds mysterious powers over women folk, the poshest member of U2, Adam Clayton, yeah. I'm the blind ambition of the band. That's my job. 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

0: 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Let's go. This is going on.
1: If you can't live together in here, you cannot live together out there, let me tell you.

You wanna play, Micah? Listen, guy, one more piece of shit out of you and you're out of here. I don't care if you play the front row. Leave him for one more and he's fucking out of here. You wanna play my guitar? Then you just come up here and play my guitar.

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When's the last time you were back in Ireland anyway? Well, I believe in Ireland too. I believe my country will one day be united, but not with the Armalite rifle.

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exist.

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I was just seeing what it's like watching him play his guitar sitting down like what you were. And it's quite strange. And I also suppose it's an opera house. I'm sure you feel pretty strange. Is this the first time you've been in this opera house? What about your culture? What about the foreign culture? What's this? An urban bliss. So Cork has had its urban bliss. Well, this one's for boys and girls and all their sweethearts. Who here's got a sweetheart? You got a sweetheart? Do you love her? Do you love her? Do you really love her? Are you going to marry her?

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Thank you from Edge.

0: searching, looking, can't find it. 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
1: What? Yeah, the Irish one.

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0: are the superstars. 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
1: nothing left. 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

0: than Jesus on a bumper sticker. 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

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I think we played it maybe once before, so... If anything will live on after this concert, I hope it's this song and the ideas behind this song. It's a song called Mothers of the Disappeared. And it's a song based on an experience I had in San Salvador, where I got to meet some women whose sons and daughters, they don't know whether they're alive or dead, they were just taken in the night by something that, thank God, we don't have in this country and something we don't have in my country, which is the death squads of Central and South America. I want you to sing with me some Spanish. You up for that? Is that okay? It's El Pueblo Vencerá. El Pueblo Vencerá. Say that.

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the magnificent Larry Mullen Jr. on the drums. The extremely stylish, so styling, Adam Clayton on bass guitar. Our resident genius, The Edge. Your humble pilgrim, and only one nation in the world say Bono. And it's not this one. Bono, thank you. Nice to be here.

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What a privilege to share the stage with these brothers of mine. And what a privilege for us to share this evening with you who have given us everything. I say brothers because you two is kind of, well, family, and it's a brotherhood, although there's a lot of sisters in it too, now that I think about it. But the extended family is very, very important to us, and we look after each other, and it takes a lot to put on a show like tonight. And last night we lost a member of our family. Dennis Sheehan was his name. He was U2's tour manager for 33 years. And he loved, as we all do, the city of Los Angeles. He called the Sunset Marquee his home away from home. And he came to this city as a young man in the 70s working for Led Zeppelin. And in so many ways, he was always working for Led Zeppelin. He always thought that maybe U2 could be the next Led Zeppelin, which of course is impossible. But we did try once at his last big birthday. We turned up at his birthday dressed as Led Zeppelin. And I must say, the Edge looked pretty good with a twin-necked guitar, whatever you call that guitar. And a bottle of Dom Perignon hanging out of Larry Mullen's hand looked a little too good, I thought. And, yes, Adam, that was quite something because he had that kind of professorial John Paul Jones look. The biggest problem was I couldn't quite fill Robert Plant's pants. Who could? Anyway, a lot of U2 songs over the years have been written to fill a void, an absence, a hole in a heart left by a loved one. And this next one is one of those. It's for my mother, Iris, who taught me that through the wound that this kind of thing can be.

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These songs you're about to hear are very personal. They're sort of letters, a lot of them, to family, to friends, to places, and to our audience, you know, to you. This is Lights of Home.

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Adam was 17, going on 70. A wise man. We didn't know where we were going. We just wanted to go there together. 10 years later, 1987, Croke Park Stadium. 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

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But it sure feels good. I just feel like over the last year or so, a lot of things have come together for us. And one thing, you know, this is the way we found our way, making a rock and roll music and being in a rock and roll band. 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

0: 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Thank you so much. Thank you to Lady Gaga, singing Happy Birthday to our Defogo. 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Thank you all. 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Is it a beautiful day?
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As a promise. 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It's what's going on inside you. 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